on the track. You got my attention. Go ahead on and speak. What was it you wanted when you were kissing my cheek?

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Did somebody tell you you could get it from me? Is it something comes natural? Is it easy to say?

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0: 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Also, Boney James teaming up with singer Ledisi. 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
6: 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I'm Jake Longwell. Welcome to another hour of smooth jazz and beyond, coming to you from New York's Finger Lakes region. Opening the hour with classic sounds from Japanese keyboardist Keiko Matsui. From her CD Night Waltz, this one's called Hope.

From his album Just Between Us, that's guitarist Norman Brown with the track Inside. UK songstress Beverly Craven before that, the title track from her Holding On compact disc. Music from Oregon, three songs back, Yet to Be from Northwest Passage. And we began the set and also the hour with Keiko Matsui at the piano and the track Hope from Night Waltz. Sax man Jimmy Summers gets this set of Lake Air music underway from his CD Love Life. This one's called Grant Park.

That's one from guitarist René Toledo, the track Beautiful Sadness from the CD The Dreamer. Ben Sidran on vocals before that, Un Livre d'Amour from Too Hot to Touch. We also heard from the duo Val Gardena in that set, Chris James and Jeff Leonard, If Only from River of Stone. And we began that set of four with Jimmy Summers on sax, Grant Park from Love Life. For the very best in smooth contemporary jazz with touches of new age acoustic music and anything else that sounds right, it's the unique sound of Lake Air. I'm Jake Longwell. If you'd like to get in touch with Lake Air, you can do so by email. The address, qualityradioproductions@gmail.com. 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And if you are looking for the playlist or streaming audio for this episode, it's Lake Air, program number 2409. We'll begin our final set of the hour with the piano artistry of Kayla Waters from her album Apogee. This one's simply titled, I Am.

0: Wrapping up the hour with a classic track from Spyrogyra, Jay Bekenstein and the crew, a band whose roots are in Buffalo, New York, about 2 hours from Geneva, where this show originates, and a band whose name is based on a class of algae, of all things. The album Catching the Sun from 1980, the follow-up to the very successful Morning Dance LP from 79, and we heard Percolator, a beautifully crafted anthem of social consciousness from Bruce Hornsby and The Range before that. From their second LP, Scenes from the South Side, and in my view, this piece ranks right up there with The Way It Is in terms of its musical message. Look Out Any Window was the track we heard from Bruce. Three songs back, bassist Michael Mannering from his debut LP for Windham Hill, Unusual Weather, the track Almost April, a tune which I think can be enjoyed at any time of the year, regardless of how near or how far the month of April might be. And we began our final set with Kayla Waters on piano and the track I Am from her album Apogee. And with that, we come to the end of this hour of the program. My name is Jake Longwell. Thank you, as always, for your company. Once again, if you'd like to get in touch, it's qualityradioproductions@gmail.com. 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I hope you will join me again soon for another hour of the very best in smooth jazz and beyond. 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
1: Stars shining bright in your eyes show the sense. Time stops, the beauty unveils in the lands. 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

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How great it seemed until you're under the blue.

0: 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BK Jackson has a new one out. 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Also, Boney James teaming up with singer Ledisi. 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

0: 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Thank you. 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

0: 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BK Jackson has a new one out. We're going to play that for you. Also, Boney James teaming up with singer Ledisi. Adam Holly is back with new music. Plus, I've got our pick of the week, Alan and Lita Blake, a beautiful track I know you're going to love. 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

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Uptown or downtown is clown town. 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

That song was Catch My Breath by Ollie Silk. Prior to that, Feels Like Home by Diana Krall with Bryan Adams. Next up, I'm Gonna Love You Just a Little Bit More by Barry White. I'm Riley Smith. 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

0: That song, Teach Me Tonight by James Taylor. Prior to that, Just Funkin' Around by Pieces of a Dream. And even before that, I'm Gonna Love You Just a Little Bit More by Barry White. I'm Riley Smith, and this is Smooth Grooves Radio.
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We just heard Nettie Moore by Bob Dylan. Prior to that, Being There by Lawson Rollins. Next up, Through the Night Mist by Vangelis. I'm Riley Smith, and this is Smooth Grooves Radio.

that song is the same way the people in the Wild West used to hold their revolvers. That was From the Hip by Brian Simpson. Prior to that, Indian Summer by John Pizzarelli and George Shearing Quartet. Next up, Sweet Baby by George Duke. I'm Riley Smith, and this is Smooth Grooves Radio.

That song was Lisa by Chris Body. Prior to that, Sharing Her Journey by Ramsey Lewis. Next up, we got Lullaby by Diane Reeves. I'm Riley Smith, and this is Smooth Grooves Radio.

0: That song is something I will not be doing, and that is taking a chance on love. I need it to take a chance on me, not me to take a chance on it. Once in... Yeah. But anyways, that song was by Judy Whitmore. Prior to that, Watch It, Man. Nah, it's just Watch It by Nicholas Payton. I'm Riley Smith, and this is Smooth Grooves Radio.
1: 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Also, Boney James teaming up with singer Ledisi. 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

0: we just heard in a mellow tone by Tony Bennett. Prior to that, Gratified by Julian Vaughn. I thought it said Satisfied. I was going to say, no way there's a Hamilton song on here. Next up, Everything I Do Gonna Be Funky. Funky by Lou Donaldson. I'm Riley Smith, and this is Smooth Grooves Radio.
1: Hey, man.
2: Yeah. What's that?
1: You remember Funky Mama?
2: Yeah.
1: That was one of my best recordings, baby.
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1: Alligator Boogaloo.
3: Yeah.
1: Midnight Creeper.
3: Yeah.
1: I don't play nothing but funky music, baby.
2: Funky music is in.
1: You know why I do that?
3: Why?
1: Because

That song was DB Blues by Larez Alexandria. Prior to that, Twin Flame by Lindsey Webster. Next up, Dancing on the Ceiling by Chet Baker. Chet. If you know what I'm talking about, Chet Holmgren in the NBA Finals. I'm Riley Smith, and this is Smooth Gears Radio.

That song, Noto Swing by Hot Club of Detroit. Prior to that, Try If You Can. Like, genuinely, Try to Carry Me. That's the name of the song, was Carry Me. I'd like to see you try. I'm only 165 pounds. I bet you can't do it. You're not that strong. But anyways, that was by Chicago Soul Jazz Collective featuring D. Alexander. Next up, What About the Heart? Bait Bait by Elaine Elias. I'm Riley Smith, and this is Smooth Grooves Radio.

0: That song, Time Will Do the Talking by Bayette Levette. Prior to that, Sophisticated Lady by Jaco Pastorius. And even before that, What About the Heart, Bait Bait by Elaine Elias. I'm Riley Smith and this is Smooth Grooves Radio.
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5: New York State says goodbye to summer and welcomes autumn in September with an amazing variety of events. 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
7: 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On drum, Mr. Devon Chamel. And

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1: Everything that happens in life can happen in a show. You can make 'em laugh

And guys, that's entertainment for ya. That's Entertainment by Tony Bennett. Prior to that, tell me a bedtime story. Yes, please do. I haven't heard a bedtime story in like, I don't know how long. A long time. Anyways, that was by Jimmy Highsmith Jr. Next up, Twist of R.I.T. by Lee Ritenour. I'm Riley Smith, and this is Smooth Grooves Radio.

We just heard Take Flight by Billy Ray Shepherd. Before that, Closer by Scott Bradley's Postmodern Jukebox. Next up, Emotion by the Bee's Gees. I'm Riley Smith, and this is Smooth Gears Radio.

That song, You Make Me Smile by Dave Koz. Prior to that, Sophia Toe by Herbie Hancock. Next up, Mood Indigo by Taj Mahal. I'm Riley Smith, and this is Smooth Grooves Radio.

0: We just heard Lambra Day Mem by Darman Meter. Prior to that, I'll Follow the Sun by Al Di Meola. I'm Riley Smith, and this is Smooth Gears Radio.
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So you say? Manhattan Transfer. Prior to that, Walking Through Walls by Gerald Veasley. Next up, Light Along the Path by Ramsey Lewis Trio. I'm Riley Smith, and this is Smooth Grooves Radio.

We just heard Minnie's Bounce by Jesse J. Prior to that, Radio Song by Esperanza Spalding. Next up, Whoopin' Blues by Dee Dee Bridgewater. I'm Riley Smith. 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

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I'm Derek Lucas, but here to put a cut in your strut and glad in your stride and dip in your hip, too, with the aid of Philadelphia's finest songwriters, Gamble and Huff. That's right. For the next few hours, I'll be sitting back and relaxing and emanating sounds from Signal Studios. That's where Gamble Huff penned so many of their amazing classics from people like, well, Billy Paul, MFSB, Joe Simon, Teddy Pendergrass, the Jacksons, Harold Melvin, the Blue Notes. Yeah, you get the idea. It's all going to be about the sound of Philadelphia, literally. A member-supported jazz, 90.1 Smooth Grooves Radio. 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

celebrating the sound of Philadelphia with Harold Melvin, the Blue Notes, the 3 Degrees, and the OJs, the Mighty Mighty OJs, a member-supported JZZ901.org, Smooth Grooves Radio. About some more TSOP sounds, courtesy of Joe Simon, Drowning in That Sea of Love. I've been there and done that on Jazz 90.1 Smooth Grooves.

0: celebrating the genius of Kenny Gamble and Leon Huff. That's right. 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

celebrating the sounds of Philadelphia when the Jacksons defected Motown, because for some reason Berry Gordy didn't think Michael would grow up and become old Michael Jackson, and didn't think he could write. Joe Jackson had bigger ideas and bigger plans, and well, they ended up in the land of TSOP. That's right. They got signed by Gamble and Huff, and that was the first song off that world. Well, Enjoy Yourself, a member supported Jazz 90.1 Smooth Grooves Radio. Before that, Teddy Pendergrass telling you to turn off the lights on this Thursday afternoon. Hanging out with you, putting a cut in your stride and gliding your stride until 6 tonight with the aid of Philadelphia's finest. Once upon a time, Gamble and Huff would have breakfast every morning, hashing ideas and doing arrangements. And every day, every morning, at the same time, they see this couple and they thought, you know what, let's make a story about them. It's true or not, we don't know, but every day they meet each other at the same time, same place, and they create a song. That song will become Me, Mrs. Jones, Billy Paul on Jazz 90.1 Smooth Groove.

celebrating the sound of Philadelphia with Lou Rawls, who got a major career jump start when he signed on with the guys back in 1975, giving him his major comeback hit, which would become one of his theme songs. You'll never, ever find another love like mine. A member-supported jazz, 90.1 Smooth Grooves Radio, the Ebony's, making me feel and remember Uncle Paul Conley, reminding us that you're the reason why. Hanging out with you up until 6 tonight, riding on that love train on this Friday Eve up until 6 p.m. on the yacht with the OJs, the mighty, mighty OJs, a member-supported jazz, 90.1 Smooth Grooves.

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Kenny G celebrating the 40th anniversary of his epic song, Songbird. A member supported Jazz 90.1 Smooth Cruise Radio. Hanging out with you, putting a cut in your strut and a dip of your rip and gliding your stride up until 6 tonight on the yacht with the aid of McFadden Whitehead Wife, because ain't nothing stopping us. Ain't nothing going to stop us now. A member supported Jazz 90.1 Smooth Cruise Radio.

celebrating the 215, the Sound of Philadelphia. Howard Baldwin and the Blue Notes, featuring, of course, Teddy Pendergrass, telling you, and Thelma Houston, don't leave me this way. I would never dream of it. The Mighty Mighty OJs, the Intruders, McFadden Whitehead, celebrating the 215 this afternoon on the yacht, brought to you by you in the City of Brotherly Love. To learn more about me and us, JAZZ901.org. Plus some more Philadelphia sounds from Dexter Wanzel, talking about a prophet named KG. That would be Kenny Gamble.

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6: Blue sky, sunshine, and 78 degrees here. 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

celebrating the sound of Philadelphia with Grover Washington Jr. with Mr. Magic on member-supported jazz, 90.1 Smooth Grooves, along with the Mighty Mighty OJs, and, of course, Lou Rawls. Hanging out with you on this Friday Eve, 13th day of August, until 6 tonight on the yacht. I'm Derek Lucas. The Brecker Brothers reminding you, not tonight, but maybe tomorrow, on member-supported jazz, 90.1 Smooth Grooves, or maybe later on.

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0: George Washington Benson and tell you to give me the night on this Thursday afternoon on member-supported Jazz 90.1 Smooth Grooves Radio. I'm Derek Lucas, celebrating sounds of the Keystone State's other big city of music. That'd be the city of brotherly love, the 215 Philadelphia, and one of its princes of music from the writing team of Gamble Huff. This is Leon Huff reminding you that I ain't jiving, I'm just jamming. I'm member-supported Jazz 90.1 Smooth Grooves.
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The Mighty Mighty OJs, Piece of a Dreamin', Leon Huff on member-supported jazz, 90.1 Smooth Grooves Radio. Detecting a theme here? Yeah, that's right. Celebrating the city of brotherly love, Philadelphia, with Phyllis Hyman.

celebrating the city of brotherly love with Hall & Oates, there's a better chance of me and my exes getting along and speaking again than those guys getting together and speaking again when she's gone. Boys to Men with Motown Philly and Phyllis Hyman, because you already know why. Hanging out with you, being thankful for what I got with Willem Dafoe.

0: 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BK Jackson has a new one out. We're going to play that for you. Also, Boney James teaming up with singer Ledisi. Adam Holly is back with new music. Plus, I've got our pick of the week, Alan and Lita Blake, a beautiful track I know you're going to love. 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
3: Blue sky, sunshine, and 76 degrees here in the Flower City of member-supported Jazz 90.1 Smooth Grooves Radio, celebrating the city of brotherly love with the Tramps, which means you know what.

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Hanging out with you up until now, I'm Derek Lucas. That went by way too fast, celebrating the city of brotherly love and its two principal greatest songwriters, Leon Huff and Kenny Gamble. Gamble and Huff still going strong in their mid-80s. Let's close up shop as we started shop. The theme from Soul Train, which Gamble Huff tried to sell to Don Cornelius. He turned it down. The rest is history. He's still reaping the rewards eternally. And Don Cornelius, well, he did okay too. But anyways, man, talk about missed opportunities. MFSB talking about TSOP, which would become, of course, a Soul Train theme song on Jazz 90.1 Smooth Grooves. We'll see you back here tomorrow.

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